By the way, in addition to offering you hope and encouragement, we would also like to offer you a chance to make memories with your family with a day trip to Dollywood in Splash Country. 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

0: 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And it's true, back to school season is exciting, but it also can get expensive. And that's why events like this are such a blessing for families. Hamilton County Schools is hosting a back to school bash Saturday, August 1st at the Tennessee River Park. And kids can grab free school supplies, books, and even get a haircut before the first bell rings. Plus, they can meet some therapy animals and kick the soccer ball around with the Chattanooga Football Club. Again, that's Saturday, August 1st at 10 a.m. at the Tennessee River Park.
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